friend, if you want to feel better, don't let the devil make you toss this letter. If you've been crossed up by hoodoo, voodoo, the wizard or the lizard, you got family trouble, man trouble, woman trouble, no life through the rubber. You're looking for a true friend or a true lover, or if you've been living undercover, well, I'm coming to your town to break it all down and help you with all of this. I'm looking to help you find bliss one day, but one way can't miss. Just like Joshua.

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But I'm here to tell you that love is trying to help someone else. I realize that you have tried and are just about ready to give up. But I got good news for you.

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On the 1st of April, 1954, a federal man sent word he'd better make his run no more. He said 200 agents were covering the state. Whichever road he tried to take, he'd get him sure his fate. Son, his daddy told him, make this run your last. Your tank is filled with 100 proof, you're all tuned up and gassed. Now don't take any chances,

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Is that your synapses? You're my wave. And you give

0: 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Now?
1: I am Shorty. I be 4'11".
2: I am. I be. I am. I am.
1: Are you safe for now?
3: I am Patrick.
1: Don't do that again.
3: The biggest
1: I am Shorty
3: in the world.
1: I be 4'11".
4: I am Jack. And
1: I am Short.
3: I am Short.
1: I am Shorty. I be 4'11".
5: I am Chip.
6: I am Logan. And I be Traffic.
1: I am Shorty. I be 4'11".
7: I am Q-Tip. I be Friction.
8: I am Tasha. I be
9: Short.
10: I'm Devin.
11: I be 4'11".
12: I be Monica. One more time.
1: I am Short. I be 4'11".
13: I am Short.
14: I be
15: 4'11".
16: I am
17: I am Pasta Noose. I be the new generation of slaves here to make papes to buy record exec rates. The pile of revenue I create, but I guess I don't get a cut cause my rents I'm on flake. Product of a North Carolina cat who scratched the back of a pretty woman named Hattie, who departed life just a little too